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0: Mother's Day weekend on WOGV. Featuring the moms of music. Join us all weekend as we honor mom and those moms of music. We've got Madonna. You'll hear Pat Benatar. Even the Wilson sisters and Heart. Mom sure is special, and we celebrate the moms of music all weekend long. Happy Mother's Day, moms. 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

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It's a Moms of Music weekend, and here comes another one. 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

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John Mellencamp. The WOGB Artist of the Month is John Mellencamp. 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

0: 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You know, Fleetwood Mac, Prince, Bruce Springsteen. 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

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Crank it up and let's have some fun. 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

0: 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Featuring the moms of music. Join us all weekend as we honor mom and those moms of music. We've got Madonna. You'll hear Pat Benatar. Even the Wilson sisters and Heart. Mom sure is special, and we celebrate the moms of music all weekend long. Happy Mother's Day, moms. 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

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John Mellencamp. 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

0: my coffee with a warming kiss. Soften my dreams with your sigh. After you've loved me for a million years, then you can tell me goodbye. Glenn Campbell and Don't Pull Your Love, Then You Can Tell Me Goodbye. Survey song number 27 on American Top 40. This is Casey Kasem in Hollywood counting them down on AT40. We've got 26 hits to go on our way to a new number one. Stay right there.
1: This is Nnamdi Asamoah. 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
2: 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I'm Casey Kasem, and the countdown continues.
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2: 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Bad Company and Young

0: number 18 in the countdown and moving up, Fleetwood Mac with Rhiannon. Coming up on AT40, an unbelievable story. A hit by a group whose founding members were sued by former British Prime Minister Harold Wilson. It had something to do with a picture postcard. And the Prime Minister won his suit.
1: Casey's Coast to Coast.
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0: 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At number 17 in the countdown this week, Dorothy Moore. Her first hit record is titled Misty.

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0: From Pasco County, Florida, the Bellamy Brothers at number 9 and last week's number 1 bestseller. 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
2: This is Nnamdi Asamoah. I play football for the Philadelphia Eagles, but what I do off the field with United Way might be more important. 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
0: Here are three young ladies from Germany. They call themselves Silver Convention. Their first big hit went to number one. That was Fly, Robin, Fly. This one, already at number 8 in only 4 weeks on AT40.
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0: The stripped-down mix of John Lennon's Woman from his Double Fantasy album, 1980, written for Yoko, but for all women, the other half of the sky. A song that used to embarrass John, often called the Beatle track. A good one, John.
1: Oh, thank you. I like that one, although I'm sort of embarrassed because it's, you know, sort of sounds a bit like Girl and a bit Beatly and a bit, you know, but I do like it. It's the sort of 80s version of Girl. To me, you know, I referred to the other ones, Elvis Orbison, and this one I call the Beatle track all the time. I said, oh, the Beatle track, let's do the Beatle track tonight.
0: I'm Joe Johnson, hope you're enjoying our Mother's Day brunch. Coming up next, what does she get for all the love she gave you? We'll find out, plus another beautiful Lennon song gets a redo from one of our favorite flower power and rock and romance cruisers.
2: It's my version of a John Lennon classic, which I recorded in the studio a little while back.
0: When Beatle Brunch continues. 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
15: Mom always liked you best.
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2: Hey, Mr. Joe Johnson. It's your old buddy Hal Bruce from Lawrencetown Beach in Nova Scotia. And because of Mother's Day, I was wondering if you would play a song for my lovely wife, Lynn. And if you could, it's my version of a John Lennon classic, which I recorded in the studio a little while back. It's a song called Grow Old With Me. If you could do that, I would be so grateful. Anyway, thanks, my good friend. Take care.

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I'm Mike Walsh. Happy Mother's Day. This is Poison. Every rose has its thorn.

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0: My mom's an American girl. Yours an American girl? I'm sure she is. Happy Mother's Day. Green Bay's Classic Hits 103.1 WOGB. And I got to sing, who is mom? So the average American mother is a 27-year-old woman who gave birth to her first child in 2021. Women in the U.S. have, on average, about two children in their lifetime, three counting the father. Could you pipe down in there? I'm trying to game over here.
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0: It's a salute to Moms of Music Weekend on Green Bay's Classic Hits 103.1 WOGB. Deborah Harry and Blondie, one way or another. I'm Mike Walsh, and they surveyed 1,000 American women and found out almost half wear high heels. Deb, you know, Jimmy's. You know, I don't want to call her a hoarder. She's got some fancy shoes. But ladies, these high heels can hurt your feet. They can damage bone structure and result in like bunions and hammer toe. And I'm like, dang, woman, I'd wear mismatched shoes if they didn't hurt my feet. I'm like, I ride horses with this foot and kick field goals with this one.
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0: Early sun, then some clouds. Could see a shower later, and then some frost tonight. 56 for Mother's Day, 32 tonight for tomorrow. Early frost, then sunshine, then clouds because spring. And 56 on your home for Rachel Williams in the morning and Green Bay's Classic Hits.

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Or stepmoms of music. Or, you know, godmothers of music.

0: Eileen probably went on to become a mom or a stepmom. Dexy's Midnight Runners, come on, Eileen, on a salute to Moms Weekend. We're going to be featuring singers and artists who are moms or stepmoms. We love our moms. But someone's going to mess today up. A mom went viral saying the dad is going to do something to mess it up. And that's just the way it is. So she said, pick one small thing that will make you happy and do it for yourself. Making dinner for everyone, right?
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Michael Jackson. I want to rock with you.

0: I was today years old. Green Bay's classic hits, 103.1. WOGB Journey, any way you want it. That's the way you need it. So I was today years old before I found this foodie hack online. So I slather my toast in butter. Butter. You can keep your toast from getting soggy by standing it up. You lean two pieces of toast together like a tent. A toast tent. Now I need a bacon bunker.
1: 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We've got Madonna. You'll hear Pat Benatar. Even the Wilson sisters and Heart. Mom sure is special, and we celebrate the moms of music all weekend long. Happy Mother's Day, moms. 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
17: It's going to become cloudy. Could see a shower and then maybe some late frost. 56 today, 32 overnight. Tomorrow, early frost, then sunshine, then clouds because, you know, spring. And a high of 56 on your home for Rachel Williams in the morning. 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

Mornings Classic Hits, 103.1 WOGB. How cool would it be to say your mom is Grace Slick? It's a salute to the moms of music and stepmoms and grandmoms. It's Starship. 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

Green Bay's classic hits, 103.1 WOGB. I'm Mike Walsh. It's a salute to the moms of music. So this is Marie Fredriksson and Roxette and The Look, WOGB.

0: 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I'm Mike Walsh, and happy Mother's Day. 47% of Americans plan to celebrate Mother's Day this year. 39% say they were closer to their mother growing up. And the average person plans to spend $284 on gifts. Happy Mother's Day. I made her a new ashtray.
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0: Going to become mostly cloudy. We could actually see a shower. Going to be cooler and breezy. Maybe some late frost tonight. 56 today. 32 overnight. Early frost, then sunshine, then clouds because spring. 56 tomorrow on your home for Rachel Williams in the morning and Green Bay's Classic Hits.

So it's a salute to the moms of music on WOGB, celebrating the singers and artists who are moms or stepmoms. Whitney Houston, How Will I Know? WOGB.

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0: celebrating the moms and the go-go's as we salute the moms of music, song, singers and artists who are moms or stepmoms. I'm Mike Walsh. I thank you for listening. And Jerry Seinfeld said that Friends is just Seinfeld with better-looking people. I don't want to be a friend. Could he be more right?
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5: A better life with Dr. Sanjay Gupta.
6: So-called superagers, they are an enviable segment of the population. People who are older than 80, whose brains function like someone a fraction of their age. It's true, a lot of these people have genetics on their side, but more and more research is bearing out the idea that people who practice good brain health also slow their cognitive decline. Dr. Richard Isaacson, a pioneer in the Alzheimer's space, told us that, quote, his studies have found lifestyle changes including diet, exercise, reducing stress and optimizing sleep, along with managing vascular risk factors with certain medications, can actually help grow brain areas and also reduce telltale signs of Alzheimer's, such as tau tangles and amyloid plaques. What else helps? Staying social, surrounding yourself with family and friends, and maybe even volunteering for a real sense of purpose. I'm Dr. Sanjay Gupta, helping you live a better life.
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If I could turn back home. You know, Cher's a mom. WOGB. Whoa.

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And we could have some. And he's up there. What's that? Hawaiian noises. He's banging on the bongos like a chimpanzee. Oh, that didn't work.

0: Green Bay's Classic Hits, 103.1 WOGB. Kiss just recorded a new song. I'm just going to leave that there. Mick Jagger called and said, you're adorable.
1: 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John Mellencamp. The WOGB Artist of the Month is John Mellencamp.

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0: Green Bay's Classic Hits, 103.1 WOGB. It's Mother's Day, of course. And, you know, it's easy to forget. Not every memory of mom is positive one. Someone asked, what's the worst dinner your mom made for you on a regular basis? The dinner we hated most, liver and onions. Also tremendously disliked meatloaf, eggplant, anything, and tuna. Surprise! All of that gourmet compared to when my mom would announce that tonight it's Slumgullion, which is American Irish for all the leftovers in the fridge in one pot. Yum. I used to punch my little brother just so that I had to go to bed hungry.
1: 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And then we keep you going all day long with our no-repeat workday. WOGB. And coming out of your Alexa, just say, Alexa, play WOGB.
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Don't forget, Rachel Williams, 8 a.m. has the first national keyword. Your chance to see John Mellencamp, our artist of the month, in concert. And there's the No Repeat Workday, the 103-minute music lunch, the one-hit wonder at one with Jimmy, and the four at four. Four songs with a single theme, Happy Mother's Day. 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

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WOGB.

Going to see those guys, AC/DC. Yeah, they're going to be at Camp Randall in Madison. We got details on our website, WGB.FM. Nick Shannon is my name, stepping in here on Mother's Day as we salute moms out there today, especially on the radio, playing a lot of the moms. She is one. She adopted a couple sons, talking about Sheryl Crow.

0: Some of the great light rock that the Commodores gave us. Easy. WOGB. Hey, tomorrow, another chance for you to qualify. I think there's one more chance, maybe two, tomorrow before we get a winner coming up this week with our spring thing. 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And when you hear it, you want to be calling number 10. 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But it's also going to get you qualified for that grand prize, which is a Weber Spirit Grill from the Home Depot. 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Again, I think there's maybe one more, maybe two more chances to qualify tomorrow here on WOGB.
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0: Well, here on your mom's day, not too bad. Mix of the sun and clouds. 57 that high today. Part of cloudy tonight. We'll dip down to 34. Part of cloudy tomorrow. Man, looks like 56 on Monday. It is your home for Rachel Williams in the morning. Green Bay's classic hits.

103.1 WOGB. And we get another No Repeat Workday for you tomorrow. Jimmy, he's back with his 103-minute music lunch. That is commercial-free, my friends, and a one-hit wonder at 1. And Scott Stevens, check out that 4 at 4. Here's OMD.

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Happy Mom's Day to you. The great Mother's Day giveaway. A chance for you to win $5,000. Go to our website. It's right there. All the information you're going to need on one of those banners. 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

0: We knew Philip Bailey from Earth, Wind & Fire fame. That was his only hit, by the way. But he teamed up with Phil Collins. We knew him from Genesis mainly around this time. Because this was, what, 84? And he really hadn't made a name for himself on his solo stuff yet, Phil Collins. But we did know him from Genesis. So they got together. They put out the hit. It did real well for him. And Philip Bailey had it on his earlier album. But Collins, he performed it in his shows, but I don't think he had it on an album until he did one of his live albums. I think that's when he finally put that on there. But anyway, Nick Shannon is my name. Just a reminder, want to see Mellencamp? We've got a Rock and Roll Hall of Fame trip for you. That's what we're calling it, as Mellencamp's out with his Dancing Words tour. And you could be there. Yeah, we got the flyway. We'll get you there with a flight, hotel, spending cash, tickets to the Rock and Roll Hall of Fame, plus some premium tickets to go see Mellencamp at that show, and then the VIP lounge. Yeah, I forgot about that. Yeah, that's pre-show, so you got some great tickets there, too. Keep listening for your national text keyword. We'll do it again tomorrow, 8 a.m., 11 a.m., 2 p.m., and 5 p.m. That's your chance to qualify with WOGB.
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WOGV on Mother's Day. If you happen to have your mom still around, it'd be a good day to say, hey, that you love her. Maybe pick up the phone. Say hi. I guess you could text if you really have to.

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0: 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Those guys are going to be in a town. If you get your tickets yet for that show, going to be in Green Bay. We give away some tickets for that. Yeah. But you've got details about that show on our website, WOGB.FM. And Steve Perry's been in the news lately, the past year, I guess, doing some interviews, talking about the music he's doing. He's finally getting back into it. Yeah, he's not going to be here with the band when they come to Green Bay, but Steve's kind of getting back into the music. He stepped aside there for a long time. Just a reminder, tomorrow we've got a no-repeat workday lined up for you, plus a 103-minute music launch. Jimmy, your one-hit wonder at 1, and Scott Stevens has his 4 at 4. If you never tuned into that, it's basically a common theme among those 4 songs.
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0: Well, we do have the partly cloudy conditions tonight. Overnight low at 34. Tomorrow, back on Monday, partly cloudy, 56. It's your home for Rachel Williams in the morning. 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

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Want to go see Mellencamp? We've got a package called the Hall of Fame trip. We'll get you there to see the show, hotel, spending cash, tickets to the Rock and Roll Hall of Fame, and more. 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Here's Phil Collins, WOGB.

That's one band. Whenever you heard the guitar, you knew exactly who that was. You didn't need to be told it was Boston. You knew. How's your Sunday going? All right, well, I appreciate you taking us with Cyndi Lauper, WGB.

0: 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We've got a Mother's Day giveaway going on our website. I don't know if you've seen that yet or not. It's one of those banners that kind of ticks by there. Yeah, if you look at it, it's the great Mother's Day giveaway. It's a chance to win $5,000 for mom. 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So whatever you can do with $5,000, I don't know. 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

0: she is a beauty. Yeah, the tubes. I'm talking about that grill, that Weber grill. She is a beauty, and it could be yours. 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
1: 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We've got Madonna. You'll hear Pat Benatar. Even the Wilson sisters and Heart. Mom sure is special, and we celebrate the moms of music all weekend long. Happy Mother's Day, moms. 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
0: Yeah, we do have partly cloudy conditions tonight, down to 34 for tomorrow. On Monday, partly cloudy, 56. It is your home for Rachel Williams in the morning. 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

Fallen in love, she did. As far as I know, I don't think she ever married, Linda Ronstadt. We are celebrating moms this week. And although she never married, she did adopt a baby boy, and she adopted an infant daughter back in the 90s. So she is a mom celebrating moms. She also dated George Lucas and Jim Carrey. Then I did not know. That's quite the difference there, huh? When I

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0: how to share and believe. She is a mom, celebrating moms this week. Talked about it, it was yesterday during the show. I remember watching the Sonny and Cher Comedy Hour. Remember that in the early 70s? And at the end of each show, they'd come out through those big orange balls there with their daughter in tow in their arms and sing, "I got you, babe." Yeah, but yeah, Sharon's a mom. If you are a mom, happy Mom's Day to you. And of course, also day we remember those moms that are no longer with us.
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